0: And we started that set off with Uncle Lucius, Keep the Wolves Away. And then we did a twofer with Zach Top, Black Bad Luck, and I Never Lie.
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Well, here's my final serenade. Here's a gun and here's a blade. Here's a picture that I saved too long. Here's my credit card and keys, and the reason I won't find peace. Here's a song I should not complete.

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got put on the shelf, and after fans kept asking about it, Castle Park has finally seen the light of day. This track is one of the lead singles, and I love the vintage vibes of Billy Says on the main.

someone I trust to hold me closely. I ain't never falling off cause I ain't never causing. If you see me standing in the rain, just let me be. I'm watering myself. I'm growing.

Old Billy Strings got his stage name from his aunt, reportedly because he could play multiple stringed instruments with ease. And, of course, the name stuck and it became a part of his identity. From Jackass Best and Last, that's if you're going to be dumb, you got to be tough. His great take on a classic getting us into this hour on the mainstream. I'm Brett Mabee, and of course, unless you're here for the first time, you already know that, but you

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1: Well, he says, I love you. And she says, I love you.

sentences are blank, like black and black, without a point. You are America. You are named before you are born. Don't forget your roots. Nothing grows deep.

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gotta move on. Some folks still doubting the big man. Some folks still doubting the big hand. Some folks move back with the pig Latin. I was first touched down, no pigskin. Nigga try to reach back, they was bitten. See how it played out with friction. I'ma count you out, no

0: Just a handful of minutes left here for this Tuesday noon edition of the North Shore News Hour. Before we go here, let's see if we can mention some of the latest updates that we have on the Little Knife fire. Not really actually all that much new information coming in so far today. The National Incident Management Organization, or NIMO, did assume command of the Little Knife fire at 6 a.m. on Sunday morning. And also then on Monday, Forest Service aircraft were able to get in to conduct an aerial flight with improved visibility as the smoke moved out of the area. So that with more accurate mapping there, the latest updated size of the fire that we have is just under 5,000 acres. Yesterday afternoon, there was an informational public meeting up the trail at Gunflint Fire Hall Number 1, and WTIP was up there at that public meeting yesterday, and we have it recorded, both just an audio version that you can listen to, or also you can find the video version as well. That's all available up on our website, WTIP.org, and shared on our Facebook page as well. And also, the U.S. Forest Service and county officials will be holding another community informational meeting about the Little Knife fire this evening at 7 p.m. During the time of the Lutzen Town Board meetings. That will be held at the Lutzen Town Hall, 7 p.m. this evening. That is open to the public there, and we'll also be there with WTIP, working on going to be able to live stream that on Facebook and put that meeting on the broadcast on the air as well. We've also heard that the Superior National Forest Facebook page also intends to live stream that 7 p.m. meeting. And again, looking at some of the latest information that we have otherwise, the Boundary Waters Canoe Area Wilderness is currently closed. That remains in effect until Friday, and fire restrictions remain in place throughout the Superior National Forest and on Minnesota DNR state lands. However, for the Boundary Waters, during a press conference yesterday in Ely, Tom Hall with the Superior National Forest said officials are reviewing that current closure, which again right now remains in effect through Friday. Hall said at this time, we are assessing opportunities to reduce the closures in the areas that make the most sense. Right now, we don't have the timing of exactly what that would look like or when that will occur, but it is something that we're working on presently. Talking there about the potential for partial reopening of the Boundary Waters Canoe Area Wilderness after the current closure, which again is remaining in effect until Friday. Weather forecast for tonight, mostly clear skies expected with a low temperature dropping to around 41 for the Bay of Grand Marais, upper 40s up over the ridge. Northwest winds 5 to 10, some gusts up to 25 possible through the evening. Mostly sunny for tomorrow, high temperatures upper 50s by the Big Lake, lower 70s inland, and northwest winds at 5 to 10. Mostly clear tomorrow night, and low temperatures dropping down into the 40s to low 50s. And on Thursday, sunny, high temperatures in the 60s to some upper 70s. Inland, southwest winds 5 to 15, gust up to 20, and we do have a chance of some showers and a slight chance of thunderstorms coming in on Thursday night, but a higher chance will be coming in Friday night into Saturday. All right, that's going to do it here today for the North Shore News Hour. Thanks so much for joining us. I'm Sterling Anderson. And it is coming up on 1 p.m. You're listening to North Shore Community Radio, broadcasting at 90.7 FM, WTIP Grand Marais, 90.1 FM, WGPO Grand Portage, 89.1 FM, WKEK Gunflint Lake, and on the web at WTIP.org.
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You know, I was thinking the other day. Been a long time that I felt about somebody the way that I feel for you. Been a long time.

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0: 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That I have for you and how you make me feel.
1: The love.

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It's been a long time that I felt about somebody the way that I feel for you. It's been a long time that I felt about somebody the way that I feel for you.

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From Slapdragon. 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

for the sick and lonely old, for the reckless ones whose bad trip left them cold.